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1: With your local news, I'm Emily Rogers. Southern Alberta Veterinary Emergency has officially closed its Okotoks area clinic. At a farewell event on Sunday, practice manager Cheryl Brown confirmed some SAVE staff will be involved in opening a new emergency veterinary clinic in the area. The new location has not yet been revealed, and no opening timeline has been confirmed. SAVE says local financial support will be enough to allow the new operation to move forward. Bike lanes are nearly ready on North Railway Street, but the town of Okotoks is asking cyclists to hold their brakes. Although lines are painted, the town says final signage and safety features are still being installed. The new bike lane will run along North Railway Street to west of 32nd Street, connecting existing pathways for safer travel. The Calgary Zoo has reopened the habitat of two grizzly bears rescued from the Diamond Valley area following the escape of one of the cubs earlier this month. Brothers Fitz and Turner were rescued last September and debuted at the zoo in May. In mid-August, Fitz climbed out of the enclosure, prompting officials to close the habitat and reinforce the existing fencing. A new 90-degree overhang was added to help prevent the curious bears from climbing out again. NCMED Stadium was filled with live music over the weekend for its third annual summer concert. Saturday's show featured local artist Amelia Paquette, Calgary cover band Girl Crush, and Centerfield, with music spanning several decades. Paquette opened the night with a country set before returning for an encore after chants from the crowd. The evening later shifted into throwback hits with everything from ABBA to Creedence Clearwater Revival. And in other news, the federal government is sending $5 million in humanitarian aid to Nepal after a flash flood last week. Alberta Premier Danielle Smith will meet with U.S. officials this week amid the ongoing trade war. And Canada Post has reported losing $277 million in the second quarter, while the union worked to ratify a multi-year deal ending the labor uncertainty.
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1: In the MLB, the Toronto Blue Jays

0: swept their series with Seattle over the weekend 3-0. The Jays have today off but are back in action tomorrow when they open a 3-game set against the Cleveland Guardians. In the CFL, the Calgary Stampeders defeated the visiting Hamilton Tiger Cats 28-23, while Saskatchewan MBC also earned wins over the weekend. And in the CPL, Cavalry FC won again as they slipped past Vancouver FC 1-0 on Saturday.
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0: This evening is looking clear with a low of 5 overnight. Tuesday's mainly sunny, getting up to 24, and there's sun and cloud for Wednesday, bringing a chance of showers with highs of 22.
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3: There's clear skies this evening, dropping down to 5 overnight. Tuesday's mainly sunny with highs of 24, and there's sun and cloud for Wednesday with a chance of rain and highs of 22. For the full 7-day forecast, visit highriveronline.com. 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
11: This evening is looking clear with a low of 5 overnight. Tuesday is mainly sunny, getting up to 24, and there's sun and cloud for Wednesday, bringing a chance of showers with highs of 22. For the full 7-day forecast, visit highriveronline.com. 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
1: 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And guess what? We're bringing back the Classroom of the Month with Steakhouse by My Pizza. Oh, yes. Once the kids get settled down, start nominating your Classroom of the Month at highriveronline.com.
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2: With your local news, I'm Emily Rogers. Bike lanes are taking shape on North Railway Street in Okotoks. Although lines are painted, the town says to hold your brakes while final signage and safety features are installed. Part of the active transportation implementation plan, the protected two-way bike lane will run from Poplar Ave to west of 32nd Street, connecting existing pathways.

0: Okotoks Area Emergency Veterinary Clinic has closed, but some of its staff are already working toward a new operation. Southern Alberta Veterinary Emergency held its final send-off on Sunday, where staff confirmed a new emergency vet clinic is planned for the area. Details about the location and opening date have not yet been announced. Aside from the announcement, Sunday's event also brought out local rescues, vendors, and pet owners for one last day at SAVE's current location. Okotoks music fans took in a mix of country and classic hits at Siemens Stadium on Saturday. The third annual stadium concert brought together local and Calgary area performers, with attendees even getting out of their seats to dance. Girl Crush performed retro favorites and featured a Shania Twain tribute artist, before Centerfield closed out the night with Creedence Clearwater Revival covers. And the Calgary Zoo has reopened its grizzly bear habitat following the escape of one-year-old bear cub Fitz. In mid-August, the bear climbed above the containment barriers, accessing an area just outside and above his habitat. The zoo closed the habitat for 2 weeks to strengthen existing fencing, adding a 90-degree overhang to prevent climbing. Fitz and his brother Turner were rescued from the Diamond Valley area last September and debuted at the zoo in May. And in other news, one person is dead and about 15 others are missing after a flash flood at the Grand Canyon on Sunday. Canada is sending $5 million to support Nepal after a flash flood last week. And Alberta Premier Daniel Smith will meet with U.S. officials this week. Smith has previously called on the federal government to continue trade negotiations.
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0: This evening is looking clear with a low of 5 overnight. Tuesday's mainly sunny, getting up to 24, and there's sun and cloud for Wednesday, bringing a chance of showers with highs of 22.
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1: High River Online weather.
2: There's clear skies this evening, dropping down to 5 overnight. Tuesday's mainly sunny with highs of 24, and there's sun and cloud for Wednesday with a chance of rain and highs of 22. For the full 7-day forecast, visit highriveronline.com. I'm Emily Rogers.
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7: This evening is looking clear with a low of 5 overnight. Tuesday's mainly sunny, getting up to 24, and there's sun and cloud for Wednesday, bringing a chance of showers with highs of 22. For the full 7-day forecast, visit highriveronline.com. 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
1: With your local news, I'm Emily Rogers. Southern Alberta Veterinary Emergency has officially closed its Okotoks area clinic. At a farewell event on Sunday, practice manager Cheryl Brown confirmed some SAVE staff will be involved in opening a new emergency veterinary clinic in the area. The new location has not yet been revealed, and no opening timeline has been confirmed. SAVE says local financial support will be enough to allow the new operation to move forward. Bike lanes are nearly ready on North Railway Street, but the town of Okotoks is asking cyclists to hold their brakes. Although lines are painted, the town says final signage and safety features are still being installed. The new bike lane will run along North Railway Street to west of 32nd Street, connecting existing pathways for safer travel. The Calgary Zoo has reopened the habitat of two grizzly bears rescued from the Diamond Valley area following the escape of one of the cubs earlier this month. Brothers Fitz and Turner were rescued last September and debuted at the zoo in May. In mid-August, Fitz climbed out of the enclosure, prompting officials to close the habitat and reinforce the existing fencing. A new 90-degree overhang was added to help prevent the curious bears from climbing out again. NCMED Stadium was filled with live music over the weekend for its third annual summer concert. Saturday's show featured local artist Amelia Paquette, Calgary cover band Girl Crush, and Centerfield, with music spanning several decades. Paquette opened the night with a country set before returning for an encore after chants from the crowd. The evening later shifted into throwback hits with everything from ABBA to Creedence Clearwater Revival. And in other news, the federal government is sending $5 million in humanitarian aid to Nepal after a flash flood last week. Alberta Premier Danielle Smith will meet with U.S. officials this week amid the ongoing trade war. And Canada Post has reported losing $277 million in the second quarter, while the union worked to ratify a multi-year deal ending the labor uncertainty.
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1: This evening is looking clear with a low of 5 overnight. Tuesday's mainly sunny, getting up to 24, and there's sun and cloud for Wednesday, bringing a chance of showers with highs of 22.
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8: There's clear skies this evening, dropping down to 5 overnight. Tuesday's mainly sunny with highs of 24, and there's sun and cloud for Wednesday with a chance of rain and highs of 22. For the full 7-day forecast, visit highriveronline.com. 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
3: Winter leaves its mark on our roads and on our vehicles. 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
15: 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And now you can get back to your normal routine as well. 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And guess what? We're bringing back the classroom of the month with Steakhouse by My Pizza. 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
1: With your local news, I'm Emily Rogers. Bike lanes are taking shape on North Railway Street in Okotoks. Although lines are painted, the town said

0: to hold your brakes while final signage and safety features are installed. Part of the Active Transportation Implementation Plan, the protected two-way bike lane will run from Poplar Ave to west of 32nd Street, connecting existing pathways. An Okotoks Area Emergency Veterinary Clinic has closed, but some of its staff are already working toward a new operation. Southern Alberta Veterinary Emergency held its final send-off on Sunday, where staff confirmed a new emergency vet clinic is planned for the area. Details about the location and opening date have not yet been announced. Aside from the announcement, Sunday's event also brought out local rescues, vendors, and pet owners for one last day at SAVE's current location. Okotoks music fans took in a mix of country and classic hits at Siemens Stadium on Saturday. The third annual stadium concert brought together local and Calgary area performers, with attendees even getting out of their seats to dance. Girl Crush performed retro favorites and featured a Shania Twain tribute artist, before Centerfield closed out the night with Creedence Clearwater Revival covers. And the Calgary Zoo has reopened its grizzly bear habitat following the escape of one-year-old bear cub Fitz. In mid-August, the bear climbed above the containment barriers, accessing an area just outside and above his habitat. The zoo closed the habitat for 2 weeks to strengthen existing fencing, adding a 90-degree overhang to prevent climbing. Fitz and his brother Turner were rescued from the Diamond Valley area last September and debuted at the zoo in May. And in other news, one person is dead and about 15 others are missing after a flash flood at the Grand Canyon on Sunday. Canada is sending $5 million to support Nepal after a flash flood last week. And Alberta Premier Daniel Smith will meet with U.S. officials this week. Smith has previously called on the federal government to continue trade negotiations.
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0: This evening is looking clear with a low of 5 overnight. Tuesday's mainly sunny, getting up to 24. And there's sun and cloud for Wednesday, bringing a chance of showers with highs of 22.
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5: High River Online weather.
6: There's clear skies this evening, dropping down to 5 overnight. Tuesday's mainly sunny with highs of 24, and there's sun and cloud for Wednesday with a chance of rain and highs of 22. For the full 7-day forecast, visit highriveronline.com. I'm Emily Rogers.
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4: High River Online weather.
5: This evening is looking clear with a low of 5 overnight. Tuesday's mainly sunny, getting up to 24, and there's sun and cloud for Wednesday, bringing a chance of showers with highs of 22. For the full 7-day forecast, visit highriveronline.com. I'm Emily Rogers.
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8: 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And now you can get back to your normal routine as well. I wish all the students, teachers, and administrators all the best this school year. And guess what? We're bringing back the classroom of the month with Steakhouse by My Pizza. Oh, yes. 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
2: High River Online weather.
3: There's clear skies this evening, dropping down to 5 overnight. Tuesday's mainly sunny with highs of 24, and there's sun and cloud for Wednesday with a chance of rain and highs of 22. For the full 7-day forecast, visit highriveronline.com. 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
13: This evening is looking clear with a low of 5 overnight. Tuesday's mainly sunny, getting up to 24, and there's sun and cloud for Wednesday, bringing a chance of showers with highs of 22. For the full 7-day forecast, visit highriveronline.com. 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

Routine as well. 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We're bringing back the classroom of the month with Steakhouse by My Pizza. 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
1: There's clear skies this evening, dropping down to 5 overnight. Tuesday's mainly sunny with highs of 24. And there's sun and cloud for Wednesday with a chance of rain and highs of 22. For the full 7-day forecast, visit highriveronline.com. 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
5: This evening is looking clear with a low of 5 overnight. Tuesday's mainly sunny, getting up to 24, and there's sun and cloud for Wednesday, bringing a chance of showers with highs of 22. For the full 7-day forecast, visit highriveronline.com. I'm Emily Rogers.
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When you're feeding that jukebox, stick to the rock. 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
2: There's clear skies this evening, dropping down to 5 overnight. Tuesday's mainly sunny with highs of 24. And there's sun and cloud for Wednesday with a chance of rain and highs of 22. For the full 7-day forecast, visit highriveronline.com. 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
2: High River Online weather.
6: This evening is looking clear with a low of 5 overnight. Tuesday's mainly sunny, getting up to 24. And there's sun and cloud for Wednesday, bringing a chance of showers with highs of 22. For the full 7-day forecast, visit highriveronline.com. I'm Emily Rogers.
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home was a place to go. 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Them old

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3: There's clear skies this evening, dropping down to 5 overnight. Tuesday's mainly sunny with highs of 24, and there's sun and cloud for Wednesday with a chance of rain and highs of 22. For the full 7-day forecast, visit highriveronline.com. I'm Emily Rogers.
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1: This evening is looking clear with a low of 5 overnight. Tuesday's mainly sunny, getting up to 24, and there's sun and cloud for Wednesday, bringing a chance of showers with highs of 22. For the full 7-day forecast, visit highriveronline.com. 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
2: There's clear skies this evening, dropping down to 5 overnight. Tuesday's mainly sunny with highs of 24, and there's sun and cloud for Wednesday with a chance of rain and highs of 22. For the full 7-day forecast, visit highriveronline.com. 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
1: High River Online weather.
2: This evening is looking clear with a low of 5 overnight. Tuesday is mainly sunny, getting up to 24, and there's sun and cloud for Wednesday, bringing a chance of showers with highs of 22. For the full 7-day forecast, visit highriveronline.com. I'm Emily Rogers.
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6: There's clear skies this evening, dropping down to 5 overnight. Tuesday's mainly sunny with highs of 24. And there's sun and cloud for Wednesday with a chance of rain and highs of 22. For the full 7-day forecast, visit highriveronline.com. 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
1: This evening is looking clear with a low of 5 overnight. Tuesday's mainly sunny, getting up to 24, and there's sun and cloud for Wednesday, bringing a chance of showers with highs of 22. For the full 7-day forecast, visit highriveronline.com. 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
1: There's clear skies this evening, dropping down to 5 overnight. Tuesday's mainly sunny with highs of 24. And there's sun and cloud for Wednesday with a chance of rain and highs of 22. For the full 7-day forecast, visit highriveronline.com. 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
3: High River Online weather.
4: This evening is looking clear with a low of 5 overnight. Tuesday's mainly sunny, getting up to 24. And there's sun and cloud for Wednesday, bringing a chance of showers with highs of 22. For the full 7-day forecast, visit highriveronline.com. 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
3: High River Online weather.
4: There's clear skies this evening, dropping down to 5 overnight. Tuesday's mainly sunny with highs of 24, and there's sun and cloud for Wednesday with a chance of rain and highs of 22. For the full 7-day forecast, visit highriveronline.com. 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

Emerson Lake, Emerson Lake, and Palmer. 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
2: This evening is looking clear with a low of 5 overnight. Tuesday's mainly sunny, getting up to 24, and there's sun and cloud for Wednesday, bringing a chance of showers with highs of 22. For the full 7-day forecast, visit highriveronline.com. 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
1: Good morning. I'm Kevin Wallace. Agricultural Financial Services Corporation says the August 11th hailstorm caused extensive crop damage. Claims Adjusting Services Manager George Cuber says the storm tracked from west of Claresholm to beyond Coaldale and was extensive.
2: Close to a half a million acres, almost 700 inspections.
1: Damage ranged from minor losses to total crop destruction in its core path. New Highwood High School Administrator Taylor Keith says supporting teachers will be one of her key priorities in her new role. Keith recently joined the school after 8 years in Lethbridge, including 3 as a vice principal. She says her passion for administration grew from a desire to help educators succeed and strengthen the entire school community.
3: It went from being, I want to be able to teach these kids, to being, I want to be able to support these adults who are doing all of this incredible work with the kids. I want to be able to help.
1: Keith says she hopes to remove barriers for staff and help create the conditions for student success. Students walking to Holy Trinity Academy in Okotoks will have a different route when classes resume today. A temporary pedestrian detour is in place near 32nd Street and Crystal Green Lane as underground water and sewer work continues. Pedestrian access to the school and St. James Church will remain open through assigned temporary route. The town says the detour is expected to remain in place until around mid-September. And Foothills County and the Foothills Fire Department are reminding you to use extra caution and patience when sharing the road with farm equipment. They ask that you ensure there's sufficient visibility and adequate space when passing equipment and ensure that passing is legal. Due to the size of equipment, motorists should also stay alert and provide extra space when farmers navigate intersections, bridges, narrow roads, and field approaches. In other news, Federal Liberal Party won all 3 by-elections that were held yesterday, picking up another seat in the process. Another 6 by-elections are expected across the country in the coming months. Dwayne Davis has been found guilty of plotting the death of rapper Tupac Shakur. The 63-year-old was convicted on a single count of murder in the 1996 slaying of the rap star. And for the first time in 6 years, the Port of Churchill in Manitoba has shipped Canadian grain to Europe.
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1: In the MLB, the Toronto Blue Jays get back on the mound today as they take on the Guardians in Cleveland. It's game one of their 3-game set, with the first pitch flying just after 4:30 this afternoon. And the High River Flyers wrapped up their main camp Friday as they continue building their roster for the 2026-27 season. However, another round of cuts are expected following the camp. The Flyers' final roster will begin to take shape through 3 exhibition games. The team's scheduled to open its preseason against the Cochrane Generals on September 18th. Their rivals, the Carstar Okotoks Bisons, kick off their tryouts this week, starting tonight.
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1: Mix of sun and cloud today with a high of 26. Overnight low down to 9. High of 26 again tomorrow. Strong chance of showers. Risk of a thunderstorm tomorrow. Then sunny and 22 by Thursday. And for the full 7-day forecast, just go to our website, highriveronline.com. 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

0: want to park. Tyler Hubbard. Well, everyone wants to get in and get going this morning. Good morning. It's 7 minutes after 6:07. We have a nice day on the way, a high of 26. Off to a little bit of a chilly start, 8 degrees right now. Good morning. I'm Kevin Wallace, your host of the 99.7 Sun Country Tire Craft Morning Show, broadcasting from our GM Mechanical Studios in Hyde River here on Treaty 7 territory. We have tickets to give away to the Masters at Spruce Meadows this week. Doesn't kick off till next Wednesday, but we got some cool tickets to give away for the Labor Day special that they have going on the holiday Monday. Tell you more about that in a little bit. Dolly Week continues on Records from Home as well at 7:20 with a lost classic. We haven't played this in a long time. And we have the weekly top three coming up at 8:40. Your chance to win a Landmark Cinemas movie pass along with the bragging rights buckle.
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0: Just wasting whiskey. What are you doing, man? James Parker Band, are you Canadian for real? Good morning. I'm Kevin Wallace, just having a little fun with you. This is 99.7 Sun Country and the Tire Craft Morning Show, sitting at 8 degrees right now, high of 26. Hopefully it's pretty nice next week when the Masters are coming to Spruce Meadows. Kicks off next Wednesday, September 9th. Goes right through the following Sunday on the 13th. They're also doing something a little extra special this year on Labor Day Monday. Now, there's no riding events that day, but this is going to be a really cool thing for you and the kids. We have 4 tickets to give away. We're not doing it today. We're going to do it a little bit later on in the week, but I just want to give you a heads up on this. This is pretty neat. Now, they have the shopping going on, all the entertainment that they have there, and they've really jacked it up because they have the Scotiabank stage there, so live performances are going to be taking place. They have some really cool exhibitions in the Deloitte Ring. I got to tell you about that. All the cool shopping they have there. But here's the cool thing. The Deloitte Ring Labor Day event, so on Holiday Monday coming up. Family fun times 10. All right, ready for this? The Lord Strathcona's Horse Mounted Troop is going to be performing. That is a spectacle you need to see at least once in your lifetime because you'll never forget it and you always respect it and want to go back and see it again. So that's absolutely huge. And God, you got to love this. The fan favorite, Corgi Races. Oh, my goodness. They are hilarious. You're going to love it. The kids are going to laugh. They might even pee their pants. Take some extra clothes with you. Now, they have a lot of fun. They're prairie dogs. They have an agility team there as well. It's just wild. They have a hobby horse challenge. You get to run around and have fun on the hobby horses. Anyway, we have a lot of tickets to give away. We'll do that a little bit later on in the week, but I wanted to give you a little heads up on what to expect.
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7: Nice mix of sun and cloud today with a high of 26. Clear tonight with a low of 9. Looks like we could have some showers tomorrow. Again with a high of 26. Then a high of 22 on Thursday and Friday. And to see the full 7-day forecast, just go to our weather page at highriveronline.com. 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
1: I'm Kevin Wallace with your morning news. The August 11th hailstorm that hammered Claire's home in southern Alberta is just one of many hail events this year. Agricultural Financial Services Corporation claims adjusting services manager George Kuber says it's been tough.
2: Provincially, from this season, we're approaching 7,000 claims across the province specific to hail and creeping over 5 million acres.
1: While hail damage has been significant, the good news is that reservoirs and pastures in southern Alberta have generally benefited from the moisture. New Highwood High School Vice Principal Taylor Keith is settling into her new role in High River. After spending 8 years as a teacher and vice principal in Lethbridge, Keith says she's excited for the opportunity to build connections with students, staff, and families. Raised in the small northern community of Rainbow Lake, she says moving

0: Moving to High River feels comfortable.
1: I spent over half of my life in a town much smaller than this one. Yeah. So in a way, coming to High River is a little bit like coming home.
0: Keith joins Carolyn Lenstra, who was promoted from vice principal to principal. Construction near Holy Trinity Academy will affect students heading back to school over the next few weeks. The town of Okotoks has set up a temporary detour around work near 32nd Street and Crystal Green Lane. No traffic disruptions are expected, but reduced speed zones will be in effect in the area. The town's asking you to follow posted signs and stay on the designated route. And Foothills County and Foothills Fire Department are reminding you to exercise patience around farm equipment as harvest continues. Officials say slowing down and exercising patience can prevent serious collisions and injuries. They also say to never assume farm equipment is pulling over simply because it moves to the right side of the road, as operators may be preparing to make a left turn or navigate an obstacle. In other news, Dwayne Davis has been found guilty of plotting the death of rapper Tupac Shakur. The 63-year-old was convicted on a single count of murder in the 1996 killing of the rap star. The federal Liberals have won all three by-elections held yesterday, picking up an extra seat in the process. Another six by-elections are expected across the country in the coming months. And for the first time in 6 years, the Port of Churchill in Manitoba has shipped Canadian grain to Europe.
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0: In the Major Leagues of Baseball, the Toronto Blue Jays kick off a nine-day road trip in Cleveland today. The Jays are coming off a three-game sweep of the Seattle Mariners. First pitch is set for 4:40 this afternoon. And the High River Flyers are one step closer to setting their roster for the upcoming HJHL season. Their five-day main camp wrapped up Friday night, with prospects and returning players taking to the ice. Several veterans are already confirmed to return, and the Flyers will continue making roster decisions ahead of their first exhibition game on September 18th. The CarStar Okotoks Bison's main training camp goes this week, starting tonight.
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0: Mix of sun and cloud today with a high of 26. Overnight low down to 9. High of 26 again tomorrow. Strong chance of showers. Risk of a thunderstorm tomorrow. Then sunny and 22 by Thursday. And for the full 7-day forecast, just go to our website, highriveronline.com. 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

quick enough. Little John Party rocking it up this morning here. Good morning at 6:39. I'm Kevin Wallace. This is 99.7 Sun Country and the Tirecraft Morning Show. The bragging rights buckle and a movie night out with Langmuir Cinemas Pass is on the line coming up in 2 hours at 8:40 when we play the weekly top three. And on the line, not just the movie pass, but that bragging rights buckle that Ron Nemilowicz has clenched in his hands for the seventh time. Yes, he's a seven-time winner. He's hanging on to that. Loves bragging about it. Loves rubbing it in your face. I play three of the top songs, TV shows, and movies from this week. You just have to guess the year. For example, I'm going to play this one. I'll give you a clue. Is it 1979, 1980, or 1981? I'll tell you in like a minute. Hang on.

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2: 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Ah, yes. That was 1980, by the way. So there you go. That's how it is. It's going to come up in about 2 hours. Hang tight.
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2: Very nice. Everything's looking really good. Already starting to see a slowdown, though, northbound on Deerfoot at the Ivor Strong Bridge.
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0: 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And to see the full 7-day forecast, just go to our weather page at highriveronline.com. 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

0: Oh, what a great new song. Evan Burrison, Southside of Sober, right here on 99.7 Sun Country. Hey, have you seen the new Rocky Mountain Bighorn Sheep license plates for us Albertans? I'm thinking they look pretty darn awesome. I really want to get one. It looks super cool. It's got a couple of bighorn sheep with full curls. It's got another one in the background. That's Mount Lougheed Way in the background there. And it's Wild, Strong, and Free, obviously, is the new logo for them. And you can buy them starting today. Now, they cost $75 each, plus a $15 registry agent fee, whatever that's about. Why are there always nickel-and-diming things on stuff? It drives me crazy. Standard vehicle registration fees also apply, of course. So, but the new license plate, so that'll be $75, $85, $90, and $55 of each plate sold is going to go towards the Alberta Conservation Association. And on top of the $90 you probably spent to get your annual conservation K-Country pass, boy, it's getting a little bit expensive just to go out hiking, just saying. But I really do like that license plate. I think I'm going to have to buy one. Maybe not right away, but it's really growing on me pretty darn quick. You can see what it looks like. We have the full story for you at highriveronline.com.
1: Pasture conditions can reveal a great deal about how livestock are using a grazing area. Agri-environmental specialist Kiana Bohr says rangeland health assessments can identify signs that grazing pressure may be uneven or excessive.
2: An example of what you might see during a rangeland health assessment might be uneven litter distribution across the site. So this suggests that there's uneven grazing distribution across the pasture. Another example could be a rangeland that's dominated by less palatable increaser species, so like pasture sage or blue gramma grass, which this indicates overutilization of the pasture or just that one site.
1: Those findings can then help producers make management adjustments.
2: Actions like adding a strategically placed cross fence or adding a new water development might help influence where animals are grazing and give the option to start a rotational or deferred grazing system that allows native plants time to rest and regrow.
1: For Golden West, I'm Glendalee Allen Vossler.
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charity barbecues, outdoor concerts, and dusty rodeos. 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
1: Good morning. I'm Kevin Wallace. Agricultural Financial Services Corporation says the August 11th hailstorm caused extensive crop damage. Claims Adjusting Services Manager George Kuber says the storm tracked from west of Claresholm to beyond Coaldale and was extensive.
2: Close to a half a million acres, almost 700 inspections.
1: Damage ranged from minor losses to total crop destruction in its core path. New Highwood High School Administrator Taylor Keith says supporting teachers will be one of her key priorities in her new role. Keith recently joined the school after 8 years in Lethbridge, including 3 as a vice principal. She says her passion for administration grew from a desire to help educators succeed and strengthen the entire school community.
3: It went from being, I want to be able to teach these kids, to being, I want to be able to support these adults who are doing all of this incredible work with the kids. I want to be able to help.
1: Keith says she hopes to remove barriers for staff and help create the conditions for student success. Students walking to Holy Trinity Academy in Okotoks will have a different route when classes resume today. A temporary pedestrian detour is in place near 32nd Street and Crystal Green Lane as underground water and sewer work continues. Pedestrian access to the school and St. James Church will remain open through assigned temporary route. The town says the detour is expected to remain in place until around mid-September. And Foothills County and the Foothills Fire Department are reminding you to use extra caution and patience when sharing the road with farm equipment. They ask that you ensure there's sufficient visibility and adequate space when passing equipment and ensure that passing is legal. Due to the size of equipment, motorists should also stay alert and provide extra space when farmers navigate intersections, bridges, narrow roads, and field approaches. In other news, Federal Liberal Party won all 3 by-elections that were held yesterday, picking up another seat in the process. Another 6 by-elections are expected across the country in the coming months. Dwayne Davis has been found guilty of plotting the death of rapper Tupac Shakur. The 63-year-old was convicted on a single count of murder in the 1996 slaying of the rap star. And for the first time in 6 years, the Port of Churchill in Manitoba has shipped Canadian grain to Europe.
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1: In the MLB, the Toronto Blue Jays get back on the mound today as they take on the Guardians in Cleveland. It's game one of their 3-game set, with the first pitch flying just after 4:30 this afternoon. And the High River Flyers wrapped up their main camp Friday as they continue building their roster for the 2026-27 season. However, another round of cuts are expected following the camp. The Flyers' final roster will begin to take shape through 3 exhibition games. The team scheduled to open its preseason against the Cochrane Generals on September 18th. Their rivals, the Carstar Okotoks Bisons, kick off their tryouts this week, starting tonight.
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1: Mix of sun and cloud today with a high of 26. Overnight low down to 9. High of 26 again tomorrow. Strong chance of showers. Risk of a thunderstorm tomorrow. Then sunny and 22 by Thursday. And for the full 7-day forecast, just go to our website.

0: Oh, so good, hey?
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0: Riley Green and Ella Langley, Don't Mind If I Do. Right here on 99.7 Sun Country in the Tire Craft Morning Show. It's 8 minutes after 7. Little on the chilly side again today, 8 degrees right now. But we are warming up to a high of 26 this afternoon. And no rain in the forecast. Not till tomorrow, all right? All right, we're going to jump right into Records from Home here in about 10, 12 minutes or so. And it is Dolly Week, and we're going to dig deep into her songs. We played a lot of her big hits like Jolene and I Will Always Love You and all that kind of stuff last week after she passed away on the Tuesday. But we're going to dig in a little deeper. We're going to hear a song called The Seeker from Dolly coming up in about 12 minutes now. And it's really a gospel song. It's definitely talking about God. And you know what? I find it really interesting. Ever since she passed away, they've barely touched about her religious beliefs. They've kind of ignored it. They haven't. She was a very strong Christian. She kept it to herself for the most part, but she was no stranger to singing gospel. That's for darn sure. That's how she grew up. So we're going to hear a song called The Seeker coming up in about 12 minutes, now 10. And I just want to give you a little heads up. There's a really cool movie. Well, it's a little slow. It could have been edited a little more, but it's called The Year Dolly Parton Was My Mom. And this came out in 2011. I

0: can't believe it's been 15 years already. Anyway, I was part of that movie in a small little way. I gave them some audio from some old radio recordings from the radio station in Winnipeg. I worked there back in the day at CJOB, and it's credited on the in the soundtrack there and whatnot. And the soundtrack is the best part of the whole movie. It is. It's fantastic. It's got Dolly on there with The Seeker, the original version. Of course, Jolene is on there. And she also has there's a version of Jolene sung from different people, a beautiful cover. Love is Like a Butterfly. I Will Always Love You. Do I Ever Cross Your Mind? A really cool version by Martha Wainwright. The Grass is Blue, another cover there. Light of a Clear Blue Morning. I'm going to have to play you just the chorus of that a little bit later on this week because it's by the Waylon Jennings, and they're out of Winnipeg. Amazing harmonies. You are going to absolutely fall in love with that. And I think I may wrap up the week with Little Sparrow, a beautiful little song that Dolly wrote way back in the day as well. But what a great soundtrack. I have it at home somewhere. I really have to dig it out, though. I looked yesterday for it. I know I have some stuff from when it was originally released and some special media stuff for it, but I just can't find it. But the soundtrack, so worth it. We're going to hear The Seeker coming up soon.
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0: 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They are a band that definitely hold their faith close to their heart and on their sleeve, just like Dolly Parton did. And we're going to hear The Seeker from Dolly Parton on Records from Home next.
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0: Hey, everything's looking normal, I guess you could say, considering we're back to school grind. Northbound on Deerfoot at the Aberstrong Bridge, it is a slowdown. Yeah, the summer's over for sure. It's kind of backed up to about 130th Avenue there. Pretty normal at this time due to, just everyone going back to school in normal routines, right? No other issues, though. Everything else looking really good. Just starting to see a little bit of a slowdown on the 4th Avenue flyover onto Memorial.
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0: Hey, just before I give you a weather update here, traffic tip. Thanks, Lucas, for calling this one.

0: in, but apparently a semi is overturned or spilled its load, and apparently it's like animal byproducts or something. It's nasty, and it's right by Alderside on Highway 2A there, so you got to slow down, all right? And just, that is, I can smell it from here, I think. I don't want to know. All right, as far as weather goes, 7 degrees right now, high at 26 this afternoon, overnight low down to 9. 26 again tomorrow, but it looks like strong chance of showers in the afternoon. Risk of a thunderstorm. Man, I'm tired of saying that. Then sunshine and 22 on both Thursday and Friday. All right, records from home time. Going to jump back here to 1975. 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
1: I'm Kevin Wallace with your morning news. The August 11th hailstorm that hammered Claire's home in southern Alberta is just one of many hail events this year. Agricultural Financial Services Corporation claims adjusting services manager George Kuber says it's been tough.
2: Provincially, from this season, we're approaching 7,000 claims across the province specific to hail and creeping over 5 million acres.
1: While hail damage has been significant, the good news is that reservoirs and pastures in southern Alberta have generally benefited from the moisture. New Highwood High School Vice Principal Taylor Keith is settling into her new role in High River. After spending 8 years as a teacher and vice principal in Lethbridge, Keith says she's excited for the opportunity to build connections with students, staff, and families. Raised in the small northern community of Rainbow Lake, she says moving to High River feels comfortable.
3: I spent over half of my life in a town much smaller than this one, so in a way, coming to High River is a little bit like coming home.
1: Keith joins Carolyn Lenstrup, who was promoted from vice principal to principal. Construction near Holy Trinity Academy will affect students heading back to school over the next few weeks. The town of Okotoks has set up a temporary detour around work near 32nd Street and Crystal Green Lane. No traffic disruptions are expected, but reduced speed zones will be in effect in the area. The town's asking you to follow posted signs and stay on the designated route. And Foothills County and Foothills Fire Department are reminding you to exercise patience around farm equipment as harvest continues. Officials say slowing down and exercising patience can prevent serious collisions and injuries. They also say to never assume farm equipment is pulling over simply because it moves to the right side of the road, as operators may be preparing to make a left turn or navigate an obstacle. In other news, Dwayne Davis has been found guilty of plotting the death of rapper Tupac Shakur. The 63-year-old was convicted on a single count of murder in the 1996 killing of the rap star. The federal Liberals have won all three by-elections held yesterday, picking up an extra seat in the process. Another six by-elections are expected across the country in the coming months. And for the first time in 6 years, the Port of Churchill in Manitoba has shipped Canadian grain to Europe.
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1: In the Major Leagues of Baseball, the Toronto Blue Jays kick off a nine-day road trip in Cleveland today. The Jays are coming off a three-game sweep of the Seattle Mariners. First pitch is set for 4:40 this afternoon. And the High River Flyers are one step closer to setting their roster for the upcoming HJHL season. Their five-day main camp wrapped up Friday night, with prospects and returning players taking to the ice. Several veterans are already confirmed to return, and the Flyers will continue making roster decisions ahead of their first exhibition game on September 18th. The CarStar Okotoks Bison's main training camp goes this week, starting tonight.
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0: Of sun and cloud today with a high of 26. Overnight low down to 9. High of 26 again tomorrow. Strong chance of showers. Risk of a thunderstorm tomorrow. Then sunny and 22 by Thursday. And for the full 7-day forecast, just go to our website, highriveronline.com. 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
1: 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Good morning. It's 7:41 now. It's a little on the cool side again. Definitely a hoodie day for the kids. 7 degrees. A high of 26, though, this afternoon. Don't forget your hoodie at school. You're going to need it tomorrow morning. Just throwing that out there. You never quit being a dad, I guess, right? Hey, the Classroom of the Month is back. This is fantastic. So we've got all the sponsors. All our ducks are lined up. We're ready to roll. It is absolutely fantastic. So Steakhouse by My Pizza. We're going to bring the pizza party to your kids' class. Once a month, we're going to be doing this through the entire school year. And we already have 3 entries. One from this morning, 2 from last night. We're ready to roll at highriveronline.com. And thanks a lot to our great sponsors. All of them are coming back. 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I love that place. And Cobb's Bread is on this year. That's outstanding. Yeah, just head over to highriveronline.com and you can enter.
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1: I am looking forward to it as well. I love having a lot of fun with the kids and bringing the pizza. And you know what? Especially in the elementary schools, they're still so excited to be there. It's just so much fun. All right. As far as traffic goes, watch out for the turnoff by Alderside there on Highway 2A. A semi's lost its load and it's nasty. Apparently, I don't know what it is. Maybe not even want to know. I just know it's nasty looking and smells. So slow down. Hopefully it doesn't get into the undercarriage of your vehicle. Like driving over a couple of cow patties out in Highway 40 in K Country, which I do all the time. Anyway, that's the only real issue you have to worry about, although we are returning to some slowdowns. So, namely, northbound on Deerfoot at the Iverstrong Bridge, really backed up there due to volume. It's backed up close to Mackenzie Town now. I know. The kids are back in school. Everyone's back at work. Holidays are over, folks. And northbound on McLeod Trail, just before Anderson Road, that backup has started. And it continues past Canyon Meadows. So a little bit of a slog on your commute this morning. And Memorial Drive backed up to the zoo already.
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3: Nice mix of sun and cloud today with a high of 26. Clear tonight with a low of 9. Looks like we could have some showers tomorrow, again with a high of 26. Then a high of 22 on Thursday and Friday. And to see the full 7-day forecast, just go to our weather page at highriveronline.com. 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

0: something about love, hate, love, Owen Wriggling. And hi, River. Well, we know a thing or two about making movies and TV shows and the whole nine yards. We're kind of Hollywood North, really, you know? I totally get that. Remember during the Santa Claus Parade, the 40th annual Santa Claus Parade last December? Remember that Netflix film they were doing at the time? Very cool. It is going to be released on Netflix on November 18th. We got the big release date. It's going to be really cool. Jared Padalecki is in it. Walker Hayes was performing live on stage. Remember that? Fancy Like Christmas, making a little play off his song. Leighton Meester is in it. Andy McDowell is in it. That's a big deal for me. Very cool. One of the guys from My Life with the Walter Boys is also in it, too. So we have the full story at highriveronline.com. And I'm really looking forward to that. It's going to be pretty cool. It's set in Montana. The film follows Padalecki as Jack Stapleton, a Hollywood heartthrob, visiting his family's ranch for the holidays. Aww. After being stalked, bodyguard Hannah Brooks, played by Meester, is assigned to protect him. And Jack doesn't want to know about his ailing mother, McDowell. Anyway, I don't want to give away too much, but you can read more at highriveronline.com.
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1: Good morning. I'm Kevin Wallace. Agricultural Financial Services Corporation says the August 11th hailstorm caused extensive crop damage. Claims Adjusting Services Manager George Cuber says the storm tracked from west of Claresholm to beyond Coaldale and was extensive.
2: Close to a half a million acres, almost 700 inspections.
1: Damage ranged from minor losses to total crop destruction in its core path. New Highwood High School Administrator Taylor Keith says supporting teachers will be one of her key priorities in her new role. Keith recently joined the school after 8 years in Lethbridge, including 3 as a vice principal. She says her passion for administration grew from a desire to help educators succeed and strengthen the entire school

0: community.
1: It went from being, I want to be able to teach these kids, to being, I want to be able to support these adults who are doing all of this incredible work with the kids. I want to be able to help.
0: Keith says she hopes to remove barriers for staff and help create the conditions for student success. Students walking to Holy Trinity Academy in Okotoks will have a different route when classes resume today. A temporary pedestrian detour is in place near 32nd Street and Crystal Green Lane as underground water and sewer work continues. Pedestrian access to the school and St. James Church will remain open through assigned temporary route. The town says the detour is expected to remain in place until around mid-September. And Foothills County and the Foothills Fire Department are reminding you to use extra caution and patience when sharing the road with farm equipment. They ask that you ensure there's sufficient visibility and adequate space when passing equipment and ensure that passing is legal. Due to the size of equipment, motorists should also stay alert and provide extra space when farmers navigate intersections, bridges, narrow roads, and field approaches. In other news, Federal Liberal Party won all three by-elections that were held yesterday, picking up another seat in the process. Another six by-elections are expected across the country in the coming months. Dwayne Davis has been found guilty of plotting the death of rapper Tupac Shakur. The 63-year-old was convicted on a single count of murder in the 1996 slaying of the rap star. And for the first time in 6 years, the Port of Churchill in Manitoba has shipped Canadian grain to Europe.
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0: In the MLB, the Toronto Blue Jays get back on the mound today as they take on the Guardians in Cleveland. It's game one of their three-game set, with the first pitch flying just after 4:30 this afternoon. And the High River Flyers wrapped up their main camp Friday as they continue building their roster for the 2026-27 season. However, another round of cuts are expected following the camp. The Flyers' final roster will begin to take shape through three exhibition games. The team scheduled to open its preseason against the Cochrane Generals on September 18th. Their rivals, the Carstar Okotoks Bisons, kick off their tryouts this week, starting tonight.
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0: Mix of sun and cloud today with a high of 26. Overnight low down to 9. High of 26 again tomorrow. Strong chance of showers. Risk of a thunderstorm tomorrow. Then sunny and 22 by Thursday. And for the full 7-day forecast, just go to our website, highriveronline.com. 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

0: Really cool video to this song as well. Lainey Wilson, Somewhere Over Laredo. 99.7 Sun Country and the Tirecraft Morning Show is what you're listening to. Good morning. 8 minutes after eight, getting ready to drop the kids off at school in the next 10, 15, 20 minutes. Everything's looking pretty decent, except by Alderside, Highway 7 and Highway 2 there. Truck has lost part of its load. It looks like animal remains. Roll your windows up. Do not go by there with them. Apparently, it smells nasty. Ugh. All right. Hey, here's some good news. The Masters are coming to Spruce Meadows next week. It's already coming up. September 9th until the 13th. So that's next Wednesday through the following Sunday. They're also doing something extra special on Holiday Monday, on Labor Day Monday. This is pretty cool. So they want families to come down to have a great time. Now, there's no show jumping on the Holiday Monday, but you get a shop. You get to check out their live stage, the Scotiabank stage. They're going to have some guests performing. And this is going to be pretty wild. The kids are going to go crazy for this one. The Lord Strathcona's Horse, a mounted troop, that is sensational. Their eyes are going to be glued watching that. It's so cool. And they're going to have a ton of fun laughing at the corgi races. Oh, yeah, those little corgis. That's going to be a blast. Anyway, it's all coming up. I do have 4 tickets for that. I'll be giving that away a little bit later on this week.
1: 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And we're diving right in. 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
0: From Niagara Falls. He knows how to celebrate and party. 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Believe it or not, he also has a bachelor's degree in psychology. Who knew? I know, right? All right. Hey, watch out for those kids going back to school. Watch out for the school buses and stuff, too. A lot of parents, this is probably their first experience getting used to dropping off the kids, picking them up, all that kind of stuff. Usually the first week or two, it's a little bit iffy. So just remember the ABCs. Always be calm.
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0: All right. Still have a little bit of an issue. This is right around, hang on, I'm going to zoom in again. On Highway 2A and Alderside there, Highway 2 and 7 there, vehicle lost part of its load. And it is a nasty smelling one as well. So just avoid the area. It's down to one lane there. And once you start getting into Calgary, we have some slowdowns, big ones. There's an accident just before or just after the Iverstrong Bridge northbound on Deerfoot there. I know. It's going to be a huge backup all the way back to Mackenzietown Boulevard. I'm not kidding. If you want to avoid it, maybe hop on to McLeod Trail. It's only slowed down around Anderson Road just due to volume, but at least there's no accidents there. And boy, bit of a long wait. We have an accident heading westbound on Memorial Drive before you get to the 4th Avenue flyover. And it has things backed up all the way onto and into Deerfoot. Oh my goodness. What a slog it is today.
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11: Nice mix of sun and cloud today with a high of 26. Clear tonight with a low of 9. Looks like we could have some showers tomorrow, again with a high of 26. Then a high of 22 on Thursday and Friday. And to see the full 7-day forecast, just go to our weather page at highriveronline.com. 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
1: I'm Kevin Wallace with your morning news. The August 11th hailstorm that hammered Claire's home in southern Alberta is just one of many hail events this year. Agricultural Financial Services Corporation Claims Adjusting Services Manager George Kuber says it's been tough.
2: Provincially, from this season, we're approaching 7,000 claims across the province specific to hail and creeping over 5 million acres.
1: While hail damage has been significant, the good news is that reservoirs and pastures in southern Alberta have generally benefited from the moisture. New Highwood High School Vice Principal Taylor Keith is settling into her new role in High River. After spending 8 years as a teacher and vice principal in Lethbridge, Keith says she's excited for the opportunity to build connections with students, staff,

0: staff and families. Raised in the small northern community of Rainbow Lake, she says moving to High River feels comfortable.
1: I spent over half of my life in a town much smaller than this one, so in a way, coming to High River is a little bit like coming home.
0: Keith joins Carolyn Lenstra, who was promoted from vice principal to principal. Construction near Holy Trinity Academy will affect students heading back to school over the next few weeks. The town of Okotoks has set up a temporary detour around work near 32nd Street and Crystal Green Lane. No traffic disruptions are expected, but reduced speed zones will be in effect in the area. The town's asking you to follow posted signs and stay on the designated route. And Foothills County and Foothills Fire Department are reminding you to exercise patience

0: around farm equipment as harvest continues. Officials say slowing down and exercising patience can prevent serious collisions and injuries. They also say to never assume farm equipment is pulling over simply because it moves to the right side of the road, as operators may be preparing to make a left turn or navigate an obstacle. In other news, Dwayne Davis has been found guilty of plotting the death of rapper Tupac Shakur. The 63-year-old was convicted on a single count of murder in the 1996 killing of the rap star. The federal Liberals have won all three by-elections held yesterday, picking up an extra seat in the process. Another six by-elections are expected across the country in the coming months. And for the first time in 6 years, the Port of Churchill in Manitoba has shipped Canadian grain to Europe.
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0: In the Major Leagues of Baseball, the Toronto Blue Jays kick off a nine-day road trip in Cleveland today. The Jays are coming off a three-game sweep of the Seattle Mariners. First pitch is set for 4:40 this afternoon. And the High River Flyers are one step closer to setting their roster for the upcoming HJHL season. Their five-day main camp wrapped up Friday night, with prospects and returning players taking to the ice. Several veterans are already confirmed to return, and the Flyers will continue making roster decisions ahead of their first exhibition game on September 18th. The CarStar Okotoks Bison's main training camp goes this week, starting tonight.
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0: Mix of sun and cloud today with a high of 26. Overnight low down to 9. High of 26 again tomorrow. Strong chance of showers. Risk of a thunderstorm tomorrow. Then sunny and 22 by Thursday. And for the full 7-day forecast, just go to our website, highriveronline.com. 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

That's Dasher with Austin. And we're going to play the weekly top three next. Your chance to win a Landmark Cinemas movie pass and a bragging rights buckle for the whole week. 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
1: 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Welcome to the weekly top three. We do it every Tuesday at this time. Play three of the top songs, TV shows, and movies from this week. You just have to guess the year. The bragging rights buckle is on the line for Ron Nemilowicz, seven-time champ. Seven-time champ. I know, let that sink in. We're going to throw in Landmark Movies or a Landmark Cinemas movie pass as well if you get this right. So what year is this? Is it 2015, 2016, or 2017? Text in your answer to the Talkin' text line at 403-652-4997. Good luck.

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3: 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I'll never get over how beautiful it is up here.
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5: Well, it's not a great day to be traveling into Calgary. We have a couple of accidents that are really slowing things down, notably northbound on Deerfoot. It looks like the accident's cleared up, but the delay is long. So it happened right around the Barlow Trail turnoff there, but it's backed up from the Iverstrong Bridge almost to Mackenzie Town Boulevard. And yeah, not a lot of fun. When you finally get out of that, you can breathe a little bit of a sigh of relief until you get to... Memorial Drive. It's backed up all the way up to Deerfoot because of an accident there as well. Everyone's getting used to all the volume now that everyone's back in school, right? And we also have an issue, well, just the usual slowdowns at the usual spots northbound on McLeod Trail. But a little bit of a heads up here. There was an accident earlier. Now, this involved a semi that lost part of its load right by Alderside there. So it's affecting about one lane of traffic. But they're still looking at cleaning up all that stuff that spilled out. 99.7

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9: Nice mix of sun and cloud today with a high of 26. Clear tonight with a low of 9. Looks like we could have some showers tomorrow, again with a high of 26. Then a high of 22 on Thursday and Friday. And to see the full 7-day forecast, just go to our weather page at highriveronline.com. 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

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Hopefully the kids are all settled down in school now, getting ready to learn. Well, we just learned a couple of things. Ron Nemilowicz is an 8-time champ now on the weekly top three. Yeah, he nailed it. 2016 was the year he was the first one in. All right, I'll play it back here for you. So the songs that we played were Closer from the Chainsmokers, From the Ground Up, Dan and Shay, Holy from Florida Georgia Line. It's 2016, by the way. That's the winning entry. Stranger Things, House of Cards, Bates Motel were the TV shows. And the movies were the 2016 remake of The Magnificent Seven. Boy, I'm looking forward to the TV series, by the way. Also the 2016 remake of Suicide Squad, and then Sully.

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2: Good morning. I'm Kevin Wallace. Agricultural Financial Services Corporation says the August 11th hailstorm caused extensive crop damage. Claims Adjusting Services Manager George Kuber says the storm tracked from west of Claresholm to beyond Coaldale and was extensive.
3: Close to a half a million acres, almost 700 inspections.
2: Damage ranged from minor losses to total crop destruction in its core path. New Highwood High School administrator Taylor Keith says supporting teachers will be one of her key priorities in her new

0: role. Keith recently joined the school after 8 years in Lethbridge, including 3 as a vice principal. She says her passion for administration grew from a desire to help educators succeed and strengthen the entire school community.
1: It went from being, I want to be able to teach these kids, to being, I want to be able to support these adults who are doing all of this incredible work with the kids. I want to be able to help.
0: Keith says she hopes to remove barriers for staff and help create the conditions for student success. Students walking to Holy Trinity Academy in Okotoks will have a different route when classes resume today. A temporary pedestrian detour is in place near 32nd Street and Crystal Green Lane as underground water and sewer work continues. Pedestrian access to the school and St. James Church will remain open through assigned temporary route. The town says the detour is expected to remain in place until around mid-September. And Foothills County and the Foothills Fire Department are reminding you to use extra caution and patience when sharing the road with farm equipment. They ask that you ensure there's sufficient visibility and adequate space when passing equipment and ensure that passing is legal. Due to the size of equipment, motorists should also stay alert and provide extra space when farmers navigate intersections, bridges, narrow roads, and field approaches. In other news, Federal Liberal Party won all 3 by-elections that were held yesterday, picking up another seat in the process. Another 6 by-elections are expected across the country in the coming months. Dwayne Davis has been found guilty of plotting the death of rapper Tupac Shakur. The 63-year-old was convicted on a single count of murder in the 1996 slaying of the rap star. And for the first time in 6 years, the Port of Churchill in Manitoba has shipped Canadian grain to Europe.
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0: In the MLB, the Toronto Blue Jays get back on the mound today as they take on the Guardians in Cleveland. It's game one of their 3-game set, with the first pitch flying just after 4:30 this afternoon. And the High River Flyers wrapped up their main camp Friday as they continue building their roster for the 2026-27 season. However, another round of cuts are expected following the camp. Flyers' final roster will begin to take shape through 3 exhibition games. The team's scheduled to open its preseason against the Cochrane Generals on September 18th. Their rivals, the Carstar Okotoks Bisons, kick off their tryouts this week, starting tonight.
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0: Mix of sun and cloud today with a high of 26. Overnight low down to 9. High of 26 again tomorrow. Strong chance of showers. Risk of a thunderstorm tomorrow. Then sunny and 22 by Thursday. And for the full 7-day forecast, just go to our website, highriveronline.com. 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

0: Braden King. We have tickets to give away to the Masters at Spruce Meadows. Good morning, I'm Kevin Wallace. You're listening to 99.7 Sun Country. Yeah, the Masters are coming back next week, next Wednesday, right through Sunday. Not only do we have tickets to give away for that a little bit later this week, but we also have four tickets to give away to the Labor Day event they have going on. It's going to be an absolute blast there. The kids are absolutely going to go crazy for it because it's just a ton of fun there. They have a whole bunch of games that'll be set up for them to play. They're going to have a hobby horse event. There's going to be corgi races. It's just an absolute wild time. We'll give away those tickets a little bit later this week. Just wanted to give you a heads up.
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2: High River Online weather.
0: Nice mix of sun and cloud today with a high of 26. Clear tonight with a low of 9. Looks like we could have some showers tomorrow, again with a high of 26. Then a high of 22 on Thursday and Friday. And to see the full 7-day forecast, just go to our weather page at highriveronline.com. 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

0: Caller Joe Miller, Under the Influence, 99.7 Sun Country. Hey, take it easy out there when you're dropping the kids off and picking them up. It's a little new for some people. Maybe it's their first rodeo, you know, as far as dropping the kids off, first time going to school, all those kind of things. We have some young families here in town, so just be a little extra mindful. And some of those kids are super excited to be in school, and they kind of run across the street sometimes like I used to, not really paying attention, not really thinking, just kind of, you know, reacting. That's what kids do. So it's up to us to take it easy out there. Just want to remind you that all the school zones in High River are always the same year round. Doesn't matter if it's right now or 2 a.m. It's 30. Now, it's a little different in Okotoks, but not here in High River.
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2: Nice mix of sun and cloud today with a high of 26. Clear tonight with a low of 9. Looks like we could have some showers tomorrow, again with a high of 26. Then a high of 22 on Thursday and Friday. And to see the full 7-day forecast, just go to our weather page at highriveronline.com. 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

0: Out of Our Time, James Barker Band. I'm Kevin Walsh. Nice day out there, isn't it? 26 the high this afternoon. Finally warming up. Kids got to take those hoodies to school every morning. Hopefully they're not forgetting them at school already. It's only been a day and a half. I know it was a little chilly for the little ones, too. Some of them probably took some mitts or gloves to school yesterday and probably this morning, too. A little chilly out there. Hopefully you haven't lost the gloves or mitts already after one day. But I know my kids. Yeah, it happened in the first week for both of them. First day in grade one. Oh, yeah. It's kind of how it goes, right? Anyway, just take it easy out there. And just another quick little reminder. Watch out for the little ones out there.
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2: I'm Kevin Wallace with your morning news. The August 11th hailstorm that hammered Clare's home in southern Alberta is just one of many hail events this year. Agricultural Financial Services Corporation claims adjusting services manager George Kuber says it's been tough.
3: Provincially, from this season, we're approaching 7,000 claims across the province specific to hail and creeping over 5 million acres.
2: While hail damage has been significant, the good news is that reservoirs and pastures in southern Alberta have generally benefited from the moisture. New Highwood High School Vice Principal Taylor Keith is settling into her new role in High River. After spending 8 years as a teacher and vice principal in Lethbridge, Keith says she's excited for the opportunity to build connections with students, staff, and families. Raised in the small northern community of Rainbow Lake, she says moving to High River feels comfortable.
4: I spent over half of my life in a town much smaller than this one, so in a way, coming to High River is a little bit like coming home.
2: Keith joins Carolyn Lenstra, who was promoted from vice principal to principal. Construction near Holy Trinity Academy will affect students heading back to school over the next few weeks. The town of Okotoks has set up a temporary detour around work near 32nd Street and Crystal Green Lane. No traffic disruptions are expected, but reduced speed zones will be in effect in the area. The town's asking you to follow posted signs and stay on the designated route. And Foothills County and Foothills Fire Department are reminding you to exercise patience around farm equipment as harvest continues. Officials say slowing down and exercising patience can prevent serious collisions and injuries. They also say to never assume farm equipment is pulling over simply because it moves to the right side of the road, as operators may be preparing to make a left turn or navigate an obstacle. In other news, Dwayne Davis has been found guilty of plotting the death of rapper Tupac Shakur. The 63-year-old was convicted on a single count of murder in the 1996 killing of the rap star. The federal Liberals have won all three by-elections held yesterday, picking up an extra seat in the process. Another six by-elections are expected across the country in the coming months. And for the first time in 6 years, the Port of Churchill in Manitoba has shipped Canadian grain to Europe.
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2: In the Major Leagues of Baseball, the Toronto Blue Jays kick off a nine-day road trip in Cleveland today. The Jays are coming off a three-game sweep of the Seattle Mariners. First pitch is set for 4:40 this afternoon. And the High River Flyers are one step closer to setting their roster for the upcoming HJHL season. Their five-day main camp wrapped up Friday night, with prospects and returning players taking to the ice. Several veterans are already confirmed to return, and the Flyers will continue making roster decisions ahead of their first exhibition game on September 18th. The CarStar Okotoks Bison's main training camp goes this week, starting tonight.
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2: Mix of sun and cloud today with a high of 26. Overnight low down to 9. High of 26 again tomorrow. Strong chance of showers. Risk of a thunderstorm tomorrow. Then sunny and 22 by Thursday. And for the full 7-day forecast, just go to our website, highriveronline.com. I'm Kevin Wallace.
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2: High River Online weather.
3: Nice mix of sun and cloud today with a high of 26. Clear tonight with a low of 9. Looks like we could have some showers tomorrow, again with a high of 26. Then a high of 22 on Thursday and Friday. And to see the full 7-day forecast, just go to our weather page at highriveronline.com. 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
15: Nice mix of sun and cloud today with a high of 26. Clear tonight with a low of 9. Looks like we could have some showers tomorrow, again with a high of 26. Then a high of 22 on Thursday and Friday. And to see the full 7-day forecast, just go to our weather page at highriveronline.com. 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

0: Shania Twain, Any Man of Mine. Rumor is she has some property out around here, around Millerville. Never been there, don't know. Just kind of throwing the rumor out there, but wouldn't that be super cool?
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Seriously, man, don't drop it. Because I just bought it. You're going to be hanging around here while you want to watch my jacket? Oh, thanks, man. I'm going to be out here dancing.

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1: Good morning. I'm Kevin Wallace. Agricultural Financial Services Corporation says the August 11th hailstorm caused extensive crop damage. Claims Adjusting Services Manager George Kuber says the storm tracked from west of Claresholm to beyond Coaldale and was extensive.
2: Close to a half a million acres, almost 700 inspections.
1: Damage ranged from minor losses to total crop destruction in its core path. New Highwood High School Administrator Taylor Keith says supporting teachers will be one of her key priorities in her new role. Keith recently joined the school after 8 years in Lethbridge, including 3 as a vice principal. She says her passion for administration grew from a desire to help educators succeed and strengthen the entire school community.
3: It went from being, I want to be able to teach these kids, to being, I want to be able to support these adults who are doing all of this incredible work with the kids. I want to be able to help.
1: Keith says she hopes to remove barriers for staff and help create the conditions for student success. Students walking to Holy Trinity Academy in Okotoks will have a different route when classes resume today. A temporary pedestrian detour is in place near 32nd Street and Crystal Green Lane as underground water and sewer work continues. Pedestrian access to the school and St. James Church will remain open through assigned temporary route. The town says the detour is expected to remain in place until around mid-September. And Foothills County and the Foothills Fire Department are reminding you to use extra caution and patience when sharing the road with farm equipment. They ask that you ensure there's sufficient visibility and adequate space when passing equipment and ensure that passing is legal. Due to the size of equipment, motorists should also stay alert and provide extra space when farmers navigate intersections, bridges, narrow roads, and field approaches. In other news, the Federal Liberal Party won all 3 by-elections that were held yesterday, picking up another seat in the process. Another 6 by-elections are expected across the country in the coming months. Dwayne Davis has been found guilty of plotting the death of rapper Tupac Shakur. The 63-year-old was convicted on a single count of murder in the 1996 slaying of the rap star. And for the first time in 6 years, the Port of Churchill in Manitoba has shipped Canadian grain to Europe.

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1: In the MLB, the Toronto Blue Jays get back on the mound today as they take on the Guardians in Cleveland. It's game one of their three-game set, with the first pitch flying just after 4:30 this afternoon. And the High River Flyers wrapped up their main camp Friday as they continue building their roster for the 2026-27 season. However, another round of cuts are expected following the camp. The Flyers' final roster will begin to take shape through three exhibition games. The team scheduled to open its preseason against the Cochrane Generals on September 18th. Their rivals, the Carstar Okotoks Bisons, kick off their tryouts this week starting tonight.
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1: Mix of sun and cloud today with a high of 26. Overnight low down to 9. High of 26 again tomorrow. Strong chance of showers. Risk of a thunderstorm tomorrow. Then sunny and 22 by Thursday. And for the full 7-day forecast, just go to our website, highriveronline.com. 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
12: High River Online weather.
13: Nice mix of sun and cloud today with a high of 26. Clear tonight with a low of 9. Looks like we could have some showers tomorrow, again with a high of 26. Then a high of 22 on Thursday and Friday. And to see the full 7-day forecast, just go to our weather page at highriveronline.com. 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

0: Nice mix of sun and cloud today with a high of 26. Clear tonight with a low of 9. Looks like we could have some showers tomorrow, again with a high of 26. Then a high of 22 on Thursday and Friday. And to see the full 7-day forecast, just go to our weather page at highriveronline.com. 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

0: Get ready for the big Stephen Lee Olsen. Never done it like this on 99.7 Sun Country. I'm Kevin Wallace. My stomach is growling. Heading out for lunch. I'll be back again tomorrow right after the 6 a.m. news. We're going to play Movie Night Out with Landmark Cinemas tomorrow morning at 7:40 as well.
1: Alberta is the only prairie province included in Ottawa's initial list of regions eligible for the 2026 Livestock Tax Deferral Program. Those Alberta counties include Cardston, 40 Mile, Lethbridge, Pincher Creek, Tabor, Warner County, and Willow Creek. Under the program, livestock producers in those designated regions are eligible for tax relief if weather-related forage shortages force them to sell breeding animals. And with harvest underway, Sask Oilseeds Extension agrologist Ian Epp says canola growers need to pay close attention to their combine settings.
2: Conditions can change. The canola is just barely ready, might thrash very differently. And canola, when you're harvesting at plus 30 degrees on a hot day, those settings may not work at 15 degrees later that day in the same field, just because air temperature, all of these things matter. So the big thing for growers is to be constantly checking their combines for canola loss.
1: For Golden West, I'm Glendale Allen Bossler.
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5: Hey, glad you made it. 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
6: Wow, hold on. 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
5: Thanks? The game's this way.
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5: Ishan Holmes.
6: Ishan? 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
5: Can we watch the game now?
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1: With your local news, I'm Emily Rogers. A black bear that had been frequenting Diamond Valley has been euthanized after repeatedly accessing garbage and other human food sources. Alberta Public Safety and Emergency Services says the bear had become conditioned to human food and was not deterred by people, sometimes approaching individuals. Wildlife officers determined the bear could not be safely managed, and it was euthanized on August 26th. The Foothills School Division is focused on keeping more than 3,000 students safe on school buses every day. The division operates 91 buses across 77 routes, with 77 regular drivers and extensive in-house training. Transportation Director Sandy Stewart says, "Safety is at the heart of everything, from driver training to educating motorists about school bus rules."
2: We're really proud of our training, so we're really confident in providing the service that it's going to be a safe service.
1: Stewart says getting everyone safely to school and back home again is their number one goal. The Okotoks Food Bank's Community Learning Garden is wrapping up another successful growing season. Last week, members of the Rotary Club of Okotoks harvested 229 pounds of carrots and garlic. The fresh produce will be used in food hampers to support local families. And the High River Performing Arts Foundation is showcasing the talent across the foothills with a series of events in celebration of Alberta Culture Days. The lineup includes artists, live music, short film screenings, and much more. Michael Kohler says the celebration kicks off with Art in Action on September 5th.
3: Not really an art market, but it's an opportunity for people to come and visit with six different artists.
1: All events are free to attend and will be held at the venue in High River. And in other news, the federal government has sent 10 officials to Nepal to search for missing Canadians following last week's flash flood. Elections Alberta is expected to begin distributing special mail-in ballots for Alberta's October 19th referendum today. And Alberta's average full-coverage auto insurance premium climbed 8.7% in 2025, according to the province's auto insurance regulator.
0: High River Online Sports.
1: In Major League Baseball, the Toronto Blue Jays are on the road for 9 starting today. They kick off their road trip in Cleveland when they face the Guardians. The first pitch flies at 4:40. And turning to local hockey, the High River Flyers wrapped up their main camp Friday as they continue building their roster for the 2026-2027 season. The Flyers' final roster will begin to take shape through 3 exhibition games. The team is scheduled to open their preseason against the Cochrane Generals on September 18th. Their rivals, the Carstar Okotoks Bisons, kick off their tryouts this week, starting tonight.
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1: A mix of sun and cloud in the foothills, getting up to 26. Clouds will clear this evening with a low of 9 overnight. There's sun and cloud for Wednesday, bringing a chance of showers with the risk of a thunderstorm and highs of 26. And there's sun for Thursday with highs of 22.
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0: Shaboozy and Cowgirl. Good afternoon. I'm Ken O'Neill. Kenny Chesney is next. The list of top dogs for 2026 is out, and the winner is a mutt. This comes from Rover.com. Let's count down the top five. At number five, German Shepherd. Then there's the Golden Doodle, Golden Retriever, Labrador Retriever. And taking the top spot, non-designer mixed breeds. We love dogs, especially the dogs that don't fit into a breed category. We like the original limited edition models the most.
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3: A mix of sun and cloud with highs of 26. This evening is clear, dropping down to 9 overnight. There's sun and cloud for Wednesday, bringing a chance of rain with a possible thunderstorm, getting up to 26. And there's sun for Thursday with highs of 22. For the full 7-day forecast, visit highriveronline.com. 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

0: Jason Aldean and How Far Does a Goodbye Go? Good afternoon. I'm Ken O'Neill. Sharon Church is off this week. Next, Lainey Wilson and John Mayer together. Also, Jess Moskaluk. We'll hear Dallas Smith and Morgan Wallen before one.
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19: A mix of sun and cloud in the foothills getting up to 26. Clouds will clear this evening with a low of 9 overnight. There's sun and cloud for Wednesday, bringing a chance of showers with the risk of a thunderstorm and highs of 26. And there's sun for Thursday with highs of 22. For the full 7-day forecast, visit highriveronline.com. 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
11: 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Did you catch the weekly top three this morning? Ron Nemilowich won again for the eighth time. 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Love seeing the spirit of caring and sharing here. We also have more passes to give out tomorrow morning at 7:40 when we play Movie Night Out with Landmark Cinemas, and it's Dolly Parton week here on Records from Home and Movie Night Out. So know your Dolly movies and you have a great chance to win.
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2: With your local news, I'm Emily Rogers. Safely transporting more than 3,000 students to and from school each day is a community responsibility. Director of Transportation for the Foothills School Division, Sandy Stewart, wants everyone to do their part.
3: Bus safety is not just about the bus driver and the students. It's about the bus driver, school administration, community, other motorists.
2: Stewart says eight-way violations when drivers pass a stop school bus happen daily. Now that school's back in, drivers need to be more aware of buses in order to keep all students safe. A black bear that had been frequenting Diamond Valley has been euthanized after repeatedly getting into garbage and other food sources. Alberta Public Safety and Emergency Services says the bear was undeterred by people and did approach individuals. It was determined the bear could not be managed and it was euthanized. Officials say bears are more likely to travel greater distances for food this time of year as they prepare for hibernation. High River is gearing up to celebrate Alberta Culture Days with a month of art and entertainment. The High River Performing Arts Foundation is showcasing Foothills talent with art demonstrations, live music, film screenings, and much more at the venue. Michael Kohler says all events are free to attend.
4: You come and enjoy and experience a little bit of Alberta arts and culture.
2: The celebrations wrap up on September 19th with a film screening of Honor to Senator Murray Sinclair. And the Okotoks Food Bank is getting a boost from the community garden. Members of the Rotary Club of Okotoks harvested 229 pounds of carrots and garlic from the community learning garden last week. The garden helps supply fresh produce for food hampers, supporting local families in need. And in other news, special mail-in ballots for Alberta's referendum are starting to be distributed today. The referendum is set for October 19th. Ottawa has sent 10 officials to Nepal to search for missing Canadians and support families affected by last week's flash flood. And four baby goats have tested positive for rabies at a North Carolina petting zoo.
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2: The Toronto Blue Jays are back in action today, kicking off a nine-game road trip. Up first, the Jays are in Cleveland for three against the Guardians. Game one goes at 4:40. And the High River Flyers are one step closer to setting their roster for the upcoming HJHL season. Their five-day main camp wrapped up Friday night, with prospects and returning players taking to the ice. The Flyers will continue making roster decisions ahead of their first exhibition game on September 18th. Meanwhile, the Carstar Okotoks Bisons main training camp goes this week, starting tonight.
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2: A mix of sun and cloud in the foothills, getting up to 26. Clouds will clear this evening with a low of 9 overnight. There's sun and cloud for Wednesday, bringing a chance of showers with the risk of a thunderstorm and highs of 26. And there's sun for Thursday with highs of 22. 99.7.

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2: A mix of sun and cloud with highs of 26. This evening is clear, dropping down to 9 overnight. There's sun and cloud for Wednesday, bringing a chance of rain with a possible thunderstorm, getting up to 26. And there's sun for Thursday with highs of 22. For the full 7-day forecast, visit highriveronline.com. 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

Welcome to September 1st. There's lots going on this month. We'll cover that in about 15 minutes. Here's Post Malone and Luke Combs. Guy for that.

0: It's the season of sunscreen and ice cream, and we're diving right in. The Fun in the Foothills Cruiser is on the road, rambling here, there, and everywhere. 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
0: High River Online weather.
13: A mix of sun and cloud in the foothills, getting up to 26. Clouds will clear this evening with a low of 9 overnight. There's sun and cloud for Wednesday, bringing a chance of showers with the risk of a thunderstorm and highs of 26. And there's sun for Thursday with highs of 22. For the full 7-day forecast, visit highriveronline.com. I'm Emily Rogers.
0: It's officially the season of sunscreen and ice cream, and we're diving right in. 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On a train.

0: I like it. I love it. It's Tim McGraw with Ken O'Neill in for Sharon Church. Dylan Scott is coming up. Welcome to September 1st. There's a lot going on this month. The Labor Day long weekend is just around the corner. The unofficial last weekend of summer. Fall kicks in on the 22nd. For sports fans, the NFL season begins next Wednesday. On the 29th, Major League Baseball playoffs will begin. Hopefully the Jays are going to be a part of that. And some of your favorite TV shows are back this month. You know, as we prepare to hunker down in the house for, winter. Duck.
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12: 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Did you catch the weekly top three this morning? Ron Nemilowicz won again for the eighth time. 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So know your Dolly movies and you have a great chance to win.
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2: With your local news, I'm Emily Rogers. A black bear that had been frequenting Diamond Valley has been euthanized after repeatedly accessing garbage and other human food sources. Alberta Public Safety and Emergency Services says the bear had become conditioned to human food and was not deterred by people, sometimes approaching individuals. Wildlife officers determined the bear could not be safely managed, and it was euthanized on August 26th. The Foothill School Division is focused on keeping more than 3,000 students safe on school buses every day. The division operates 91 buses across 77 routes, with 77 regular drivers and extensive in-house training. Transportation Director Sandy Stewart says, safety is at the heart of everything, from driver training to educating motorists about school bus rules.
3: We're really proud of our training, so we're really confident in providing the service that it's going to be a safe service.
2: Stewart says getting everyone safely to school and back home again is their number one goal. The Okotoks Food Bank's Community Learning Garden is wrapping up another successful growing season. Last week, members of the Rotary Club of Okotoks harvested 229 pounds of carrots and garlic. The fresh produce will be used in food hampers to support local families. And the High River Performing Arts Foundation is showcasing the talent across the foothills with a series of events in celebration of Alberta Culture Days. The lineup includes artists, live music, short film screenings, and much more. Michael Kohler says the celebration kicks off with Art in Action on September 5th.

0: not really an art market, but it's an opportunity for people to come and visit with six different artists.
1: All events are free to attend and will be held at the venue in High River. And in other news, the federal government has sent 10 officials to Nepal to search for missing Canadians following last week's flash flood. Elections Alberta is expected to begin distributing special mail-in ballots for Alberta's October 19th referendum today. And Alberta's average full-coverage auto insurance premium climbed 8.7% in 2025, according to the province's auto insurance regulator.
2: High River Online Sports.
1: In Major League Baseball, the Toronto Blue Jays are on the road for 9 starting today. They kick off their road trip in Cleveland when they face the Guardians. The first pitch flies at 4:40. And turning to local hockey, the High River Flyers wrapped up their main camp Friday as they continue building their roster for the 2026-2027 season. The Flyers' final roster will begin to take shape through 3 exhibition games. The team is scheduled to open their preseason against the Cochrane Generals on September 18th. Their rivals, the Carstar Okotoks Bisons, kick off their tryouts this week, starting tonight.
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1: A mix of sun and cloud in the foothills, getting up to 26. Clouds will clear this evening with a low of 9 overnight. There's sun and cloud for Wednesday, bringing a chance of showers with the risk of a thunderstorm and highs of 26. And there's sun for Thursday with highs of 22.
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Sunshine's free on the home stretch, brought to you by Irvin's Tack and Western Wear. It's Candace Johnson with you, and Ella Langley name drops this song in her hit Choosin' Texas, which is now the longest leading non-holiday Hot 100 number one. 20 weeks in a row for Choosin' Texas. Here's George Strait.

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0: It's Taylor Swift, I Knew It, I Knew You on the home stretch. I'm Candace Johnson. We're all getting excited for the Labor Day long weekend. Yeah, kind of the last weekend of summer. And of course, it's capped off by the Labor Day game for the Calgary Stampeders and Edmonton. That is happening at McMahon on Holiday Monday. And it's always an exciting time, the Battle of Alberta. Are you planning to tailgate or try something new? Apparently, homegating is a thing. Instead of tailgating, you stay home and you invite all of your friends over for a pre-game hangout a couple hours before the game. And it's called homegating. I mean, at least then you've got a refrigerator and you don't have to worry about ice for the cooler, right?
1: It's the season of sunscreen and ice cream. 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
2: A mix of sun and cloud with highs of 26. This evening is clear, dropping down to 9 overnight. There's sun and cloud for Wednesday, bringing a chance of rain with a possible thunderstorm, getting up to 26. And there's sun for Thursday with highs of 22. For the full 7-day forecast, visit highriveronline.com. 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

0: hits on the home stretch. This morning we played the Duck Duck Jeep Q to text. You only have until Sunday at midnight to get entered. Let's head to the phone lines.
1: Hello.
0: Hi, is Chris there?
1: This is Chris.
0: Oh, Chris, I was expecting a dude. How you doing?
1: Not bad, how are you?
0: But pretty good. It's Candace calling from the Drive Home Show.
1: Hi.
0: Hi, this morning you texted in the word Jeep, and you are officially qualified to win a 2026 Jeep Cherokee Hybrid Limited from your Alberta Jeep dealers.
1: That is awesome. I have been trying for the last three vehicles, and I've never, ever got this far.
0: Oh, well, sweet.

0: time, well, third time's a charm, I guess.
1: Fingers crossed, yeah.
0: That's fantastic, Chris. Well, good luck with the Jeep draw at the end of the summer. We're also going to throw in a pair of Callaway Park tickets for you.
1: Oh, awesome. Thanks so much.
0: Have a great day. Bye.
1: Okay, you too. Bye-bye.
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2: That's everyone else's trip.

0: 26. Clouds will clear this evening with a low of 9 overnight. There's sun and cloud for Wednesday, bringing a chance of showers with the risk of a thunderstorm and highs of 26. And there's sun for Thursday with highs of 22. For the full 7-day forecast, visit highriveronline.com. 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
3: 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Did you catch the weekly top three this morning? Ron Nemilowicz won again for the eighth time. 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So know your Dolly movies and you have a great chance to win.
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1: With your local news, I'm Emily Rogers. Safely transporting more than 3,000 students to and from school each day is a community responsibility. Director of Transportation for the Foothills School Division, Sandy Stewart, wants everyone to do their part.
2: Bus safety is not just about the bus driver and the students. It's about the bus driver, school administration, community, other motorists.
1: Stewart says eight-way violations when drivers pass a stop school bus happen daily. Now that school's back in, drivers need to be more aware of buses in order to keep all students safe. A black bear that had been frequenting Diamond Valley has been euthanized after repeatedly getting into garbage and other food sources. Alberta Public Safety and Emergency Services says the bear was undeterred by people and did approach individuals. It was determined the bear could not be managed and it was euthanized. Officials say bears are more likely to travel greater distances for food this time of year as they prepare for hibernation. High River is gearing up to celebrate Alberta Culture Days with a month of art and entertainment. The High River Performing Arts Foundation is showcasing Foothills talent with art demonstrations, live music, film screenings, and much more at the venue. Michael Kohler says all events are free to attend.
3: You come and enjoy and experience a little bit of Alberta arts and culture.
1: The celebrations wrap up on September 19th with a film screening of Honor to Senator Murray Sinclair. And the Okotoks Food Bank is getting a boost from the community garden. Members of the Rotary Club of Okotoks harvested 229 pounds of carrots and garlic from the community learning garden last week. The garden helps supply fresh produce for food hampers, supporting local families in need. And in other news, special mail-in ballots for Alberta's referendum are starting to be distributed today. The referendum is set for October 19th. Ottawa has sent 10 officials to Nepal to search for missing Canadians and support families affected by last week's flash flood. And four baby goats have tested positive for rabies at a North Carolina petting zoo.
0: High River Online Sports.
1: The Toronto Blue Jays are back in action today, kicking off a nine-game road trip. Up first, the Jays are in Cleveland for three against the Guardians. Game one goes at 4:40. And the High River Flyers are one step closer to setting their roster for the upcoming HJHL season. Their five-day main camp wrapped up Friday night, with prospects and returning players taking to the ice. The Flyers will continue making roster decisions ahead of their first exhibition game on September 18th. Meanwhile, the Carstar Okotoks Bisons main training camp goes this week, starting tonight.
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1: A mix of sun and cloud in the foothills, getting up to 26. Clouds will clear this evening with a low of 9 overnight. There's sun and cloud for Wednesday, bringing a chance of showers with the risk of a thunderstorm and highs of 26. And there's sun for Thursday with highs of 22.
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Even the Glory Boys, If I Go Missing on the home stretch, brought to you by Irvin's Tack and Western Wear. It's Candace Johnson with you. NHL preseason gets underway 2 weeks from Saturday, and there are no tickets left for the Flames' last game at the Dome. Details after Faith Hill.

0: Zimmerman Chevy Silverado on the home stretch. I'm Candace Johnson. It's September 1st. We should be talking hockey, right? Yes, of course. The NHL season gets underway 2 weeks from Saturday. Well, preseason gets underway in a couple of weeks. The Flames' first game is coming up on the 20th against Seattle at the Dome. And yesterday, did you try to get your hands on Flames tickets? Yeah, good luck. Tickets for the final Flames game at the Saddle Dome, which is coming up on April 10th, 2027, sold out in minutes yesterday morning.
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5: A mix of sun and cloud with highs of 26. This evening is clear, dropping down to 9 overnight. There's sun and cloud for Wednesday, bringing a chance of rain with a possible thunderstorm, getting up to 26. And there's sun for Thursday with highs of 22. For the full 7-day forecast, visit highriveronline.com. 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

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I'm Candace Johnson. Google Maps in the U.S. has renamed Lake Ontario Lake America. 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

0: Johnson with you. Last week I was on vacation, so I wasn't around to chat about President Trump's latest weird move, changing the name of Lake Ontario to Lake America, but really only in the U.S. Google Maps in the U.S. has actually changed it from Lake Ontario to Lake America. Now, I did see an article saying that like Trump legally can't change the name to Lake America. And here's a fun fact. Prime Minister Carney says that the fact that Lake Ontario got its name before the Declaration of Independence in the USA, dating back 400 years, means that it should remain Lake Ontario. What if we renamed some other U.S. monuments Berta style? Like instead of the Statue of Liberty, the Statue of Berta. Maybe instead of Times Square in New York City, it's Stampede Square. How would Trump like that?
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4: High River Online weather.
5: A mix of sun and cloud in the foothills, getting up to 26. Clouds will clear this evening with a low of 9 overnight. There's sun and cloud for Wednesday, bringing a chance of showers with the risk of a thunderstorm and highs of 26. And there's sun for Thursday with highs of 22. For the full 7-day forecast, visit highriveronline.com. 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

0: Kissel, Dierks Bentley, Hurtin' Songs on the home stretch. I'm Candace Johnson. 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And festival organizers have decided Wallaceville Glow is going to be the site. 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
6: 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Ron Nemilowicz won again for the eighth time. 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
1: With your local news, I'm Emily Rogers. A black bear that had been frequenting Diamond Valley has been euthanized after repeatedly accessing garbage and other human food sources. Alberta Public Safety and Emergency Services says the bear had become conditioned to human food and was not deterred by people, sometimes approaching individuals. Wildlife officers determined the bear could not be safely managed, and it was euthanized on August 26th. The Foothill School Division is focused on keeping more than 3,000 students safe on school buses every day. The division operates 91 buses across 77 routes, with 77 regular drivers and extensive in-house training. Transportation Director Sandy Stewart says, "Safety is at the heart of everything, from driver training to educating motorists about school bus rules."
2: We're really proud of our training, so we're really confident in providing the service that it's going to be a safe service.
1: Stewart says getting everyone safely to school and back home again is their number one goal. The Okotoks Food Bank's Community Learning Garden is wrapping up another successful growing season. Last week, members of the Rotary Club of Okotoks harvested 229 pounds of carrots and garlic. The fresh produce will be used in food hampers to support local families. And the High River Performing Arts Foundation is showcasing the talent across the foothills with a series of events in celebration of Alberta Culture Days. The lineup includes artists, live music, short film screenings, and much more. Michael Kohler says the celebration kicks off with art in action on September 5th.
3: Not really an art market, but it's an opportunity for people to come and visit with six different artists.
1: All events are free to attend and will be held at the venue in High River. And in other news, the federal government has sent 10 officials to Nepal to search for missing Canadians following last week's flash flood. Elections Alberta is expected to begin distributing special mail-in ballots for Alberta's October 19th referendum today. And Alberta's average full-coverage auto insurance premium climbed 8.7% in 2025, according to the province's auto insurance regulator.
0: High River Online Sports.
1: In Major League Baseball, the Toronto Blue Jays are on the road for nine starting today. They kick off their road trip in Cleveland when they face the Guardians. The first pitch flies at 4:40. And turning to local hockey, the High River Flyers wrapped up their main camp Friday as they continue building their roster for the 2026-2027 season. The Flyers' final roster will begin to take shape through three exhibition games. The team is scheduled to open their preseason against the Cochrane Generals on September 18th. Their rivals, the Carstar Okotoks Bisons, kick off their tryouts this week, starting tonight.
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1: Clouds will clear this evening with a low of 9 overnight. There's sun and cloud for Wednesday, bringing a chance of showers with the risk of a thunderstorm and highs of 26. And there's sun for Thursday with highs of 22.
0: Because sometimes the only thing holding it together is duct tape and a country song. It's the Homestretch with Candace Johnson.
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0: Homes, be by you on the home stretch. I'm Candace Johnson. If you're looking to paint the house or do a little painting in 2027, Behr Paint has just announced their color of the year. Are you ready for this? 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The color for 2027 is green. A shade of green, Grounded. And every time I think about green being the color for 2027, takes me back to the old days when I grew up in Saskatchewan and cheered on the Riders.
1: Green is the color.
0: If you grew up in Saskatchewan, you know that song well, and green is the color. Well, Grounded is the color, according to Behr Paint for 2027.
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12: This evening is clear, dropping down to 9 overnight. There's sun and cloud for Wednesday, bringing a chance of rain with a possible thunderstorm, getting up to 26. And there's sun for Thursday with highs of 22. For the full 7-day forecast, visit highriveronline.com. 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

a broken heart on the home stretch. You, my friend, are running out of time to get entered to win a brand new Jeep from your Alberta Jeep dealers. We're going to call our Duck Duck Jeep qualifier after Sully Burrows.

0: It's Jelly Roll Heart of Stone on the home stretch. I'm Candace Johnson. This morning we played that Duck Duck Jeep cue to text, and now it's time to head to the phone lines and get a qualifier.
1: Hello.
0: Hi, is Chris there?
1: This is Chris.
0: Oh, Chris, I was expecting a dude. How you doing?
1: Not bad, how are you?
0: Pretty good. It's Candace calling from the Drive Home Show.
1: Hi.
0: Hi, this morning you texted in the word Jeep, and you are officially qualified to win a 2026 Jeep Cherokee Hybrid Limited from your Alberta Jeep dealers.
1: That is awesome. I have been trying for the last three vehicles, and I've never, ever got this far.
0: Oh, well, sweet. First time, well, third time's a charm, I guess.
1: Fingers crossed, yeah.
0: That's fantastic, Chris. Well, good luck with the Jeep draw at the end of the summer. We're also going to throw in a pair of Callaway Park tickets for you.
1: Oh, awesome. Thanks so much.
0: Have a great day. Bye.
1: Okay, you too. Bye-bye.
2: Do you know what happened last night?
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6: Clouds will clear this evening with a low of 9 overnight. There's sun and cloud for Wednesday, bringing a chance of showers with the risk of a thunderstorm and highs of 26. And there's sun for Thursday with highs of 22. For the full 7-day forecast, visit highriveronline.com. 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
7: She's Googled, "Is this normal?" more times than she'll admit. 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

0: in Sun Country. It's Dean Brody right round here on the home stretch. I'm Candace Johnson. Did your vehicle get damaged this year or your home because of a hailstorm? Yeah, I guess there were 700 hail claims that were made in southern Alberta because of one storm on August 11th. We've got the full story and more details on our website, highriveronline.com.
1: Alberta is the only prairie province included in Ottawa's initial list of regions eligible for the 2026 Livestock Tax Deferral Program. Those Alberta counties include Cardston, 40 Mile, Lethbridge, Pincher Creek, Tabor, Warner County, and Willow Creek. Under the program, livestock producers in those designated regions are eligible for tax relief if weather-related forage shortages force them to sell breeding animals. And with harvest underway, Sask Oilseeds Extension agrologist Ian Epp says canola growers need to pay close attention to their combine settings.
2: Conditions can change. The canola is just barely ready, might thrash very differently. And canola, when you're harvesting at plus 30 degrees on a hot day, those settings may not work at 15 degrees later that day in the same field, just because air temperature, all of these things matter. So the big thing for growers is to be constantly checking their combines for canola loss.
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3: 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It's about the bus driver, school administration, community, other motorists.
2: Stewart says eight-way violations when drivers pass a stop school bus happen daily. Now that school's back in, drivers need to be more aware of buses in order to keep all students safe. A black bear that had been frequenting Diamond Valley has been euthanized after repeatedly getting into garbage and other food sources. Alberta Public Safety and Emergency Services says the bear was undeterred by people and did approach individuals. It was determined the bear could not be managed and it was euthanized. Officials say bears are more likely to travel greater distances for food this time of year as they prepare for hibernation. High River is gearing up to celebrate Alberta Culture Days with the Month of Art and Entertainment. The High River Performing Arts Foundation is showcasing Foothills talent with art demonstrations, live music, film screenings, and much more at the venue. Michael Kohler says all events are free to attend.
4: You come and enjoy and experience a little bit of Alberta arts and culture.
2: The celebrations wrap up on September 19th with a film screening of Honor to Senator Murray Sinclair. And the Okotoks Food Bank is getting a boost from the community garden. Members of the Rotary Club of Okotoks harvested 229 pounds of carrots and garlic from the community learning garden last week. The garden helps supply fresh produce for food hampers, supporting local families in need. And in other news, special mail-in ballots for Alberta's referendum are starting to be distributed today. The referendum is set for October 19th. Ottawa has sent 10 officials to Nepal to search for missing Canadians and support families affected by last week's flash flood. And four baby goats have tested positive for rabies at a North Carolina petting zoo.
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2: The Toronto Blue Jays are back in action today, kicking off a nine-game road trip. Up first, the Jays are in Cleveland for three against the Guardians. Game one goes at 4:40. And the High River Flyers are one step closer to setting their roster for the upcoming HJHL season. Their five-day main camp wrapped up Friday night, with prospects and returning players taking to the ice. The Flyers will continue making roster decisions ahead of their first exhibition game on September 18th. Meanwhile, the Carstar Okotoks Bisons main training camp goes this week, starting tonight.
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2: Clouds will clear this evening with a low of 9 overnight. There's sun and cloud for Wednesday, bringing a chance of showers with the risk of a thunderstorm and highs of 26. And there's sun for Thursday with highs of 22.
0: She's not saying she's perfect, but her playlist is...
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Coming up next, what's happening in entertainment, brought to you by the Great Eagle Event Center. 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
1: Well, Ella Langley's Tuesday in Texas is now the longest leading non-holiday Hot 100 hit ever. Mariah Carey, but she is getting close with her 20th week at number one. Well, fans are celebrating the life of Dolly Parton through her music. And I will always love you. Yeah, for the first time ever, Dolly's recordings of Jolene and I Will Always Love You have entered

0: 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Miley Cyrus has dropped the Cyrus from her name. 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And UB40, the Unstoppable Tour, hits the Grey Eagle Event Center on October 14th. 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
16: This evening is clear, dropping down to 9 overnight. There's sun and cloud for Wednesday, bringing a chance of rain with a possible thunderstorm, getting up to 26. And there's sun for Thursday with highs of 22.

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someone loves somebody on the home stretch. I'm Candace Johnson. A woman has gone viral from Europe after visiting Canada. Yeah, she went to like Toronto and Montreal, and she posted a photo of her, quote, Canada haul. Just stuff that you can get in Canada. And it's got over 1.3 million views, 8,000 likes, thousands of comments. Inside this, quote, unquote, Canada haul is a Blue Jays World Series championship shirt. She picked up an Aritzia hoodie while she was here. She visited Niagara Falls and got a magnet. Also in the Canada haul, a few interesting items like Crest toothpaste, Life brand painkillers, and Tide pens. Apparently, she had to post that she's from Europe.

0: And in Europe, they don't have those things. They don't have Tide pens. They don't have Crest toothpaste, which is why she grabbed some of that and brought it back to Europe. They also don't have Cheese Whiz in Europe. So what would you add if she visited Alberta? Like, what would be in the Canada haul from Alberta? Maybe some Alberta honey or like Saskatoon berry jam, maybe a white cowboy hat.
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12: Clouds will clear this evening with a low of 9 overnight. There's sun and cloud for Wednesday, bringing a chance of showers with the risk of a thunderstorm and highs of 26. And there's sun for Thursday with highs of 22. For the full 7-day forecast, visit highriveronline.com. 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

0: It's Chills on 99.7 Sun Country. It's Candace Johnson with you. 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
19: 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Did you catch the weekly top three this morning? Ron Nemilowich won again for the 8th time. 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We also have more passes to give out tomorrow morning at 7:40 when we play Movie Night Out with Landmark Cinemas, and it's Dolly Parton week here on Records from Home and Movie Night Out. So know your Dolly movies and you have a great chance to win.
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2: With your local news, I'm Emily Rogers. A black bear that had been frequenting Diamond Valley has been euthanized after repeatedly accessing garbage and other human food sources. Alberta Public Safety and Emergency Services says the bear had become conditioned to human food and was not deterred by people, sometimes approaching individuals.

0: Wildlife officers determined the bear could not be safely managed, and it was euthanized on August 26th. The Foothill School Division is focused on keeping more than 3,000 students safe on school buses every day. The division operates 91 buses across 77 routes, with 77 regular drivers and extensive in-house training. Transportation Director Sandy Stewart says, "Safety is at the heart of everything, from driver training to educating motorists about school bus rules."
1: "We're really proud of our training, so we're really confident in providing the service that it's going to be a safe service."
0: Stewart says getting everyone safely to school and back home again is their number one goal. The Okotoks Food Bank's Community Learning Garden is wrapping up another successful growing season. Last week, members of the Rotary Club of Okotoks harvested 229 pounds of carrots and garlic. The fresh produce will be used in food hampers to support local families. And the High River Performing Arts Foundation is showcasing the talent across the foothills with a series of events in celebration of Alberta Culture Days. The lineup includes artists, live music, short film screenings, and much more. Michael Kohler says the celebration kicks off with art in action on September 5th.
2: "Not really an art market, but it's an opportunity for people to come and visit with six different artists."
0: All events are free to attend and will be held at the venue in High River. And in other news, the federal government has sent 10 officials to Nepal to search for missing Canadians following last week's flash flood. Elections Alberta is expected to begin distributing special mail-in ballots for Alberta's October 19th referendum today. And Alberta's average full-coverage auto insurance premium climbed 8.7% in 2025, according to the province's auto insurance regulator.
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0: In Major League Baseball, the Toronto Blue Jays are on the road for 9 starting today. They kick off their road trip in Cleveland when they face the Guardians. The first pitch flies at 4:40. And turning to local hockey, the High River Flyers wrapped up their main camp Friday as they continue building their roster for the 2026-2027 season. The Flyers' final roster will begin to take shape through 3 exhibition games. The team is scheduled to open their preseason against the Cochrane Generals on September 18th. Their rivals, the Carstar Okotoks Bisons, kick off their tryouts this week, starting tonight.
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0: Clouds will clear this evening with a low of 9 overnight. There's sun and cloud for Wednesday, bringing a chance of showers with the risk of a thunderstorm and highs of 26. And there's sun for Thursday with highs of 22.
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